Richard Huskisson on the 80s at 8 with Katrina and the Waves, Walking on Sunshine, taking us back to 1985. Premiering this day, 1985, was this show. Show me that smile again. Growing Pains would premiere on ABC. Meanwhile, the same date, 2 years later, you would see A Different World premiere on NBC. I remember all these shows and so many more. Truly wonderful era of television. Sticking in 1987, here's Club Nouveau and Lean on Me.

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6: Hey, it's Dana here. Grab your pen and write down all of these amazing concerts that are coming up for you this fall and winter. Teddy Swims is coming to Scotiabank Arena in Toronto on October 5th. This is a show you don't want to miss. I mean, he has legendary pipes. And speaking of legendary, Bruce Coburn is coming to Centre in the Square in Kitchener on October the 15th. The Jonas Brothers are back for round two in Toronto at Scotiabank Arena on October 24th with Will Ferrell's son, Magnus Ferrell, as a special guest. Pretty cool, right? Olivia Rodrigo is bringing her Unraveled tour to Scotiabank Arena for not just one show, but two back-to-back shows on October 26th and 27th. Journey is coming back to Toronto to Scotiabank Arena on November the 4th. Pentatonix are bringing their Christmas in the City tour to TD Coliseum in Hamilton on November 22nd. And Amanda Marshall is letting her talent reign at Massey Hall in Toronto for back-to-back shows December 5th and 6th. Stick around on Light 92 for more concert announcements, plus the chance to win tickets to see Pentatonix.
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Shattered Dreams. It's Johnny Tate's Jazz on the 80s at 8. Speaking of Shattered Dreams from 1988, it was September 24th, 88, when Canadian sprinter Ben Johnson broke his own 100-meter world record with a time of 9.79 at the Seoul Olympics, but he would be disqualified just 3 days later due to drug use. Carl Lewis was awarded the gold and the world record with a time of 9.92. Thing is, that race is often dubbed as the dirtiest race in history. Only two of the eight runners never got caught in a doping scandal. Ultimately, this would make Johnson the newsmaker of the year, 1988. Also from 88, here's A Flock of Seagulls with I Ran.

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Richard Huskisson on the 80s at 8 with Bizarre Love Triangle from New Order. Speaking of bizarre, a song went number one this day in 1988, whose music video had the legendary Robin Williams in it, as well as a performer you may not know the name of, but probably have seen a few times in some memorable roles. Bill Irwin. He is Cindy Lou Who's dad, and Mr. Noodle in Elmo's World, and the Cyclops from The Odyssey. He was also in the music video with Robin and Bobby McFerrin for Don't Worry, Be Happy. I'll leave you with that advice and song and say the streetlights are on. It's time to go home.

adventure. 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
12: Coming up September 24th to 27th is the return of the Ancaster Fair. 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The Ancaster Fair goes down Friday and Saturday from 9 a.m. until 9 p.m. and Sunday from 10 a.m. until 5. On Sunday, September 27th, the Kidney Walk will be taking place once again at Harmony Square in Brantford. Every dollar raised for this event will power programs and services for the 1 in 10 Canadians living with kidney disease. 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Registration starts at 9 a.m. with the walk beginning at 10 a.m. Also happening on Sunday, September 27th is the Brant County SPCA Open House. Come spend the afternoon at the shelter located at 539 Mohawk Street for family-friendly fun, great vendors, free lunch, a balloon artist, face painting, and more. And if you're planning on bringing your furry friends, please make sure they're on a leash or safely in a carrier.
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2: Coming up September 24th to 27th is the return of the Ancaster Fair. 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On Sunday, September 27th, the Kidney Walk will be taking place once again at Harmony Square in Brantford. 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
1: 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Come spend the afternoon at the shelter located at 539 Mohawk Street for family-friendly fun, great vendors, free lunch, a balloon artist, face painting, and more. And if you're planning on bringing your furry friends, please make sure they're on a leash or safely in a carrier.
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1: Hey, it's Dana here. Grab your pen and write down all of these amazing concerts that are coming up for you this fall and winter. Teddy Swims is coming to Scotiabank Arena in Toronto on October 5th. This is a show you don't want to miss. I mean, he has legendary pipes. And speaking of legendary, Bruce Coburn is coming to Center in the Square in Kitchener on October the 15th. The Jonas Brothers are back for round two in Toronto at Scotiabank Arena on October 24th with Will Ferrell's son, Magnus Ferrell, as a special guest. Pretty cool, right? Olivia Rodrigo is bringing her Unraveled tour to Scotiabank Arena for not just one show, but two back-to-back shows on October 26th and 27th. Journey is coming back to Toronto to Scotiabank Arena on November the 4th. Pentatonix are bringing their Christmas in the City tour to TD Coliseum in Hamilton on November 22nd. And Amanda Marshall is letting her talent reign at Massey Hall in Toronto for back-to-back shows December 5th and 6th. Stick around on Light 92 for more concert announcements, plus the chance to win tickets to see Pentatonix.
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1: Coming up September 24th to 27th is the return of the Ancaster Fair. This will be a weekend full of family fun, agricultural education, and amazing attractions such as a demolition derby, livestock and agriculture exhibits, live music and entertainment, and a midway. The Ancaster Fair goes down Friday and Saturday from 9 a.m. until 9 p.m. and Sunday from 10 a.m. until 5. On Sunday, September 27th, the Kidney Walk will be taking place once again at Harmony Square in Brantford. Every dollar raised for this event will power programs and services for the 1 in 10 Canadians living with kidney disease. All participants are encouraged to fundraise as each contribution makes a life-changing difference. Registration starts at 9 a.m. with the walk beginning at 10 a.m. Also happening on Sunday, September 27th is the Brant County SPCA Open House. Come spend the afternoon at the shelter, located at 539 Mohawk Street for family-friendly fun, great vendors, free lunch, a balloon artist, face painting, and more. And if you're planning on bringing your furry friends, please make sure they're on a leash or safely in a carrier.
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0: Light traffic check.
1: Well, several ramps on the Red Hill in both directions closed, and we have work both directions at Barton where all lanes are closed. So want to avoid the Red Hill this morning if you can. Also looking at construction on the QEW, Toronto bound, Nikola Tesla, three right lanes blocked, and eastbound QEW pass for Locust Stall right lane. It's back. Ancaster Fair. Come on out to the fair September 24th to the 27th. Visit AncasterFair.ca for more. See you at the fair. I'm Dan Dealey with Light 92 Morning Traffic.
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Hey, good morning. Happy Friday. It is going to be a beautiful day today. We got lots of sunshine on the way and a high 19 degrees. Unfortunately, gas prices are way up. Another 4 cent increase. But there are some good things happening this weekend if you can afford the gas to get there. The Ancaster Fair is now on. KW Oktoberfest gets underway today. This weekend is going to be a fun one. We've also got some great sports, too. Except for the Blue Jays, though. I almost wish they would forfeit this last series and just call it a summer. Share, believe,

0: She's not wrong. Olivia Dean, so easy to fall in love. It is 9 outside. Hey, happy Friday. Good morning. I'm Scott Fox. I saw this great thing on TikTok last night. I want to share it with you. Have you ever had a friend go out on a date and then after that date, you want to know everything? What happened on the date? Well, think of it this way. Rather than the typical Q&A that we do of our friends and family members when they go out on a date, how about if we did those post-date wrap-ups like a sports interview? This is kind of fun. It's about 30 seconds long.
1: All we can really do is just play the game that lays out in front of us, one moment at a time. We got to do what we got to do, and, I think we're pretty happy with the results today.
2: Okay, and what phase did you guys get to?
1: It's not really so much a game of kissing and telling. All we can really do is go out there and, follow the playbook coach lays out, follow the rule book that all the officials have laid out before us, and, play the game as it comes.
2: So do you think there's going to be a second date?
1: We're taking it one moment at a time, all we can really do is just, one tick off the clock in a moment and a second at a time. So, Monday morning, we're going to check those tapes, going to run it back. And ultimately, hopefully things work out.
0: I like it. More of that. More of that. Just give me the Coles notes in a press conference on social media. That's how I'll find out how your date went. It's Naked Eyes from Light 92.

Light 92, that's Gino Vannelli. Hey, yesterday morning, we had a real great conversation here about this recruiter, this job interviewer, who said it is unprofessional to bring an iced coffee with you to an interview. It is amazing how many people wanted to weigh in on that, including people who are hiring managers right around here. Generally, people agreed, no iced coffee at the interview. So I scoured social yesterday, and I've got a couple of reasonable arguments on both sides of this. And we're going to do that right after CeCe Peniston. It's finally, it's a way back on

0: Kristen, that's finally with a way back. Good morning. It's 8 minutes before six, and Stacey is coming up with the news. Yesterday, we had a great conversation, and it was all about this recruiter's video online that went viral and a half, telling Gen Z, the younger people applying for jobs right now, do not bring an iced coffee to your job interview. So there's so much reaction to this. It seems like a lot of people want to weigh in particular Gen Z. So I've got both sides of the issue right here. First off, someone who is from Gen Z who says, this person is right. Don't bring that iced coffee.
1: This is why Gen Z is a joke to other generations. If you were blissfully unaware, it is a discourse on the internet right now on whether it is professional or not to bring an iced coffee into a job interview with you. Why is this even a debate? If you are going into a professional setting and considering doing something that may or may not be considered appropriate and you need to question it in your head, don't do it. That's what professionalism is. It's putting aside all of your wants to make sure everything you are doing is up to the standard of your superior, of who you are trying to impress. Why would you even risk it? You don't know who this person interviewing you is. You don't know what they're chill with and what they're not. So put your iced coffee aside. It's really not that hard. You guys are making our entire generation look like idiots.
0: Wow. Holy cow. You guys are making our entire generation look like idiots. How did she start that one off? I want to hear that first part again.
1: This is why Gen Z is a joke to other generations.
0: This is why Gen Z is a joke to other generations. Real interesting stuff. I heard a lot of stories yesterday from recruiters about young adults coming in to apply for jobs, some of them even bringing their parents with them. Well, let's hear the other side of the argument from a fellow member of Gen Z.
2: Imagine how nitpicky you have to be to have an issue with me bringing an iced coffee to an interview when I showed up 15 minutes early. I'm dressed professionally. I have my resume in hand. It looks amazing. I'm able to answer all of your questions incredibly well. My qualifications are outstanding. Yet you are upset because I walked in with an iced coffee. I feel like if I walked in with an iced coffee from Starbucks and I'm still 15 minutes early, I just proved to you that I have really good time management skills. Did I not? Honestly, I don't want to work for you if you have an issue with me bringing in an iced coffee when I just knocked everything else out of the park. If an employer is legitimately having an issue filling a position, why on God's green earth would you have a problem with my little iced latte? And I showed up on time, professionally, great resume. Why on earth? Let me ask you this. Would you have an issue if it was a hot coffee?
0: Huh. And I love the debate. It's great. Although I do have to move on here. We're going to do a little check on traffic. Again, Stacey's got the news coming up at 6. You can weigh in anytime at 519-759-4212.
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4: Both directions on the Red Hill at Barton closed for construction. A lot of ramps on the northbound side completely closed. No access. Don't want to go there anyway because of all the construction. Want to avoid the Red Hill. As we're off to a good start out of Hamilton on the 403 and the Skyway Bridge, we are still seeing delays on the eastbound side of the QEW at Cothra. Two left lanes being worked on. The next Lotto Max jackpot is $60 million plus 60 new prizes of $100,000 and Max Millions. 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I'm Dan Dealey with Light 92 Morning Traffic.
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1: It's Friday, September 25th. Good morning. Welcome to the first weekend of fall. Bundle up because it's cold out there. 4 right now in Brantford, 6 in Hamilton. It's 2 in Kitchener. The dollar 70.68 cents U.S. Gas jumped another 4 cents to $1.88. I'm Stacey Englehart. Police in Belleville say they believe a recent shooting outside a local synagogue was hate-motivated. The shooter was injured in an exchange of gunfire with police, later died in hospital. Constable Smith was taken to hospital in critical but stable condition. The opening of a massive Volkswagen electric vehicle battery plant in southwestern Ontario has been pushed back 2 years to 2029. Powerco Canada said it's delaying production of the $7 billion factory in St. Thomas to align the project's timeline and product strategy with evolving market demand, a.k.a. not a lot of people are buying electric cars. The plant was announced in 2023. The federal government already committed $700 million. Ontario's government gave them $500 million. According to a new poll, there's support for putting private operators in charge of Pearson Airport and other major airports. But is there really? Now, this Léger poll found 43% Canadians were in favor of private operators in Toronto, Montreal, Calgary, and Vancouver airports, with 31% against it. But another poll paints a whole different story. A Bloomberg Nanos Research poll found 53% of Canadians explicitly oppose the government's airport privatization push. Only 32.4% expressed support. Light 92 Sports. In the WNBA, the Toronto Tempo played their last game of the season and lost to Connecticut 95-81. In the NFL, Atlanta blasted Green Bay 35-14. CFL tonight, the Argos are in Winnipeg at 8. The Ticats back on the field tomorrow night with a game in Edmonton at 7. Baseball yesterday, the Jays were off. The last series of their season gets underway tonight. They host Cincinnati at 7. OHL action among the games tonight. Brantford hosts Peterborough at 7. Kitchener hosts Erie at 7. Guelph hosts Oshawa also at 7. And the NHL preseason wraps up this weekend. The season starts Tuesday when the Leafs host Montreal. Light 92 weather. Sunshine this afternoon, a high of 19. It falls to 5 overnight tonight. Tomorrow, sunny 21. Sunday, sunny and 22. Right now, it's a chilly 4 in Brantford. It's 2 in Kitchener, 6 in Hamilton. I'm Stacey Englehart.
2: All right. Thank you, Stacey. Good morning, everyone. 6:03. I noticed we didn't mention the Bills there. Okay. Well, maybe we'll get it in the 7. Go Bills. 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

to scrub your dirty floors. Julie Black, the 7 Day Fool, Light 92. Hey, good morning. I'm Scott Fox. Today is Friday, the 25th of September. We're heading into the final weekend of September. It's the kickoff to KW Oktoberfest. We've got the Ancaster Fair on this weekend and a whole bunch more. We'll be talking about that throughout the morning. Today, we celebrate World Dream Day. It got me thinking, I don't think I've had a dream in a long time. Maybe I'm just one of those people who doesn't remember them. Well, I'm looking at the latest numbers here when it comes to dreams, and some of these are quite alarming. 34% of people say they've had a dream about having an affair with an ex-partner. Oh boy, wake up quick, right? 35% have had a dream about having relations with a friend. 18% of men have had a dream about having relations with a teacher, and 1 in 4 men and 1 in 10 women have dreamt about having relations with a coworker. I don't know. I used to dream about like building a go-kart with my ex-landlord, never having an affair with my teacher. Dreams have evolved, clearly. Ooh, I had no idea. Anyway, happy World Dream Day. It's Paul.

0: here's hoping you have a great weekend. It's going to be a beautiful one. I made the mistake of pointing out to my girlfriend, Diana, a few days ago, oh, it's going to be a great weekend. And that's when the honey-do list started piling up. Yeah, it's amazing. This is a great time of year. The temperatures are great. We get nice sunshine. September sun is very different from July and August sun. It's going to be a great weekend. But then you got all the stuff to do. I think tomorrow so far I am, let's see here. Well, we got to cut the grass, obviously. The pool's got to get closed. That's never a fun task. Shout out to my friends over at Pioneer Pools, by the way. Always a great place to stop if you're going to be doing the pool closing on your own. They've got all the chemicals and stuff that you need. So hello, everyone over there. It's going to be a busy weekend. But that's good. Bills are playing on Sunday. And Stacy has already reached out and apologized for not mentioning the Bills during the news at 6. She says that wrong will be corrected at 7, and I'm very, very happy we're going to fix that.
1: 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Traffic check.
0: I love Friday. Danny, how are we looking out there?
2: Both ways on the Red Hill, still closed at Barton for construction, and plenty of ramps on the northbound side still closed. So needless to say, still want to avoid the Red Hill this morning. We are off to a good start on the link, the 403 and the Skyway Bridge, making your way to the QEW and to the Tri-Cities. Very good start on the 401 if you are heading eastbound to Milton. The next Lotto Max jackpot is $60 million plus 60 new prizes of $100,000 and Max Millions. 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I'm Dan Dealey with Light 92 Morning Traffic.
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Tiffany, Light 92. It's 6:31. Happy Friday, my friends. I got nothing but great news for you when it comes to the weather. Sunshine and 19 today. It's going to be great. Tomorrow, sunny, a little windy, high 20 degrees. Sunday is going to be sunny and 22. Monday is going to be a mix of sun and cloud and a high 22. Now, well, that's the good news about the weather. I have some bad news about gas prices. It's a 7-cent increase over the last 2 days. Last night, gas went up 4 cents at midnight. The average today is $1.87.9. I can almost hear that collective yelling. These prices are so frustrating. Shop around. If you get it any cheaper than $1.87.9, you should absolutely fill up. 6:32 now. I've got number ones coming up at 7:40 and lots more for your Friday. Keep it right here.

You know Nickelback. Hey, good morning. I'm Scott Fox. It is, let's see here, Friday the 25th of September. Final weekend of the month is upon us, and then we're into the spooky season, as they say. I've got a lot of food news today, and a lot of it has to do with Halloween. It probably will for the next month and a bit, and I'm going to do that food news coming up a little bit after 7 o'clock. Before that, though, there's a great article today in the New York Post. It's about a mom who says she was shocked to receive a $120 invoice after she canceled a babysitter. She said, we're not going to go out. Don't need you anymore. The babysitter billed her. Are we good with that? And how much is appropriate? Do you pay the full freight? Or do you just pay like a, you don't get your deposit back kind of thing? We're going to talk about

0: Light 92, it's Eric Carmen. 6:47 now. Hi there, I'm Scott Fox. It is Friday. Yes, I hope you're ready for the weekend. Let's talk about other people's misfortune for just a second, shall we? It's a great article today in the New York Post. A mom says she was shocked to receive a $120 invoice after canceling her babysitter. The woman texted her sitter 6 hours before her planned arrival after the family's plans had unexpectedly changed. And the babysitter responded with, "Okay, no problem." The next morning, she sent a bill for $120. Her reason for the invoice, she says, was because she lost income by turning down another babysitting job. Well, the mom responded by offering the sitter $60 since they had never really discussed a cancellation fee before. The babysitter refused to budge on the $120. She said the mother had booked 6 hours of her time, and whether she uses it or not, she's got to pay the bill. You know, I kind of agree with the babysitter here. I mean, if she had the potential to make money somewhere else, just because this mom's plans change doesn't mean the babysitter could just pick up another gig. So she's out some money. Getting an invoice, though, oh, that's an interesting one. Not discussing a cancellation fee in advance. I kind of see it from both sides here. Is the babysitter in the right? And are you happy that she stood her ground on the 120? Should she have compromised on the 60? What do you think? Love to hear from you at 519-759-4212. Shoot me a text anytime. Your smart speaker works great, by the way. You can throw Light 92 on while you're getting ready for work and when you're in the car. Just tell your smart speaker to play Light 92 and it will.
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0: Sometimes Fridays are great and sometimes they're not so great when it comes to traffic. What's the verdict today, Danny?
2: 410 southbound near Courtney Park. We have a crash blocking the right lane as we're starting to see minor delays on the 403 eastbound head down that mountain toward the junction. But it's the roadwork that continues on the Red Hill, and obviously want to avoid in both directions at Barton. You have no choice because all lanes are shut down. 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
1: Good Friday morning, September 25th. It's the first weekend of fall. 3 degrees right now in Brantford, 2 in Kitchener, it's 5 in Hamilton. The dollar 70.69 cents U.S. Gas jumped another 4 cents overnight to $1.88. I'm Stacey Englehart. Belleville police said they believe a recent shooting outside a local synagogue was hate-motivated. A shooter was injured in exchange of gunfire with police and later died in hospital. The police officer was taken to hospital in critical but stable condition. Halton police reporting a significant drop in crime for the first half of this year. The service, which covers Burlington, Oakville, Milton, and Halton Hills, said violent crime for the region was down 18.4%, property crime down 11.4%. Hamilton police looking for a suspect after an unprovoked stabbing at a bus terminal in Stony Creek. Investigators say a woman was sitting inside a shelter reading a book when she was attacked from behind. The suspect described as a male wearing a black t-shirt, dark pants, possibly with a backpack. Anybody with information is asked to contact police. And a fifth animal shipped out of Marineland during the summer's massive movement of whales and dolphins has died in its new home. Spanish Aquarium said Echo, a dolphin, died Wednesday. The Ontario government formally stepped in 2021, saying all marine mammals were in distress. The Marineland closed in 2024. Since 2019, 19 belugas, one orca, a dolphin, and 6 other species, including seals and penguins, have all died at the water park. Marineland were initially facing animal cruelty charges dating back to 2016, but all of the charges have since been dropped. Light 92 Sports. In the WNBA, the Toronto Tempo played their last game of the season and lost to Connecticut 95-81. NFL last night, Atlanta beat Green Bay 35-14. This weekend, the Bills host the LA Chargers Sunday at 1.
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1: CFL tonight. The Argos are in Winnipeg at 8. Ticats back on the field tomorrow with a game in Edmonton at 7. Ooh. The Blue Jays were off yesterday. Their last series of the season gets underway tonight. They host Cincinnati at 7. Among the OHL games tonight, Brantford hosts Peterborough, Kitchener hosts Erie, Guelph hosts Oshawa. All games start at 7. And the NHL preseason wraps up this weekend. The season starts Tuesday when the Leafs host Montreal. Light 92 weather. Sunshine this afternoon, a high of 19. Overnight, it falls to 5. Sunny 21 tomorrow. Sunny 22 Sunday. Right now, it's 3 degrees in Brantford, 2 in Kitchener. It's 5 in Hamilton. I'm Stacey Englehart.
2: Thank you, Stacey. And just for you, the

every weekend in the fall. How you doing? And happy Friday, friends. Really glad you're here on Light 92. Coming up, we got a lot of things to do, actually, including some food news. And I got a lot of text messages about babysitters. If you canceled the babysitter last minute, do you still have to pay the babysitter the full price? Because one babysitter sent an invoice after being canceled, and the invoice was for $120. I'm going to read you what your fellow Light listeners are saying coming up in just a few. It's OMD Light 92.

Late 92, that's Alex Warren in Fever Dream. It is 9 outside. I'm Scott Fox, and if you just threw the radio on, it's a fun story from today's New York Post. Well, fun for the babysitter, but not necessarily for the mom who initially hired her. The mom is complaining because she got an invoice for $120 last weekend after she canceled her babysitter at the last minute. First off, I didn't know that babysitters are making over $100 a night. I used to get like $5 an hour when I did this as a kid. Well, the babysitter got canceled with about 6 hours to go before the babysitting shift was supposed to begin. So the babysitter, the next day, sent an invoice. The mom wrote back to the babysitter and said, "Hey, we didn't really discuss a cancellation fee. How about I give you $60 and we call it a day?" The babysitter refused to budge on the $120. She said the mom had booked her for 6 hours of her time, and whether she used them or not, she has to pay the bill. Is that fair? Should the babysitter have taken the $60, or do you owe the babysitter anything if you cancel them? Let me read you some text messages that have come in. This person here says, "Good morning, Scott. The babysitter should tell their client how it works. If you cancel, that's not very nice. Doing the billing is appropriate. Thanks, Luis." I appreciate that, Luis. This one from Paul. "Morning, Scott. Almost every business has some sort of 24 to 48 hour cancellation fee. I think it should say on the contract that there's no surprises. Happy chili. Best of the weekend. It's Friday." Yes, Paul, I am doing chili this weekend because the Bills are playing and it's fall. And that's just sort of the thing we do. But Paul here saying we should clearly outline these things in advance. Daryl says, "Scott, Daryl here. I kind of think they should have accepted the 60. Sometimes plans change beyond your control." And that's a fine point, too. Yes, absolutely. Plans do change. The babysitter says she could have done another gig and still made that money. That's why she wants to send out the invoice. Great text here, everybody. I appreciate them. You can reach me anytime at 519-759-4212. Later.

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0: love it. I love it. Good drama happening here this morning on the text line. You can reach me at 519-759-4212. And if anybody asks you what radio station you listen to, tell them Light 92. If you just threw the radio on, we're talking about a babysitter who got canceled. She got the call, said, hey, we're not going to need you tonight. And the babysitter said, okay, cool, no problem. The next day, she sent an invoice for $120 for a cancellation fee. She said she could have had another gig, and this mom canceling on her made her miss out on that potential money. So she sent an invoice, and mom tried to negotiate and say, hey, we didn't talk about a cancellation fee. What if I just give you 60? Nope, babysitter wants the full $120 here. So let's get into some more texts. This is from Heather. Good morning, Scott. On the topic of babysitters and cancellation fees, would it also work in reverse? If the babysitter canceled, would she pay the parents if they missed an event they had paid ahead for, such as concert tickets? Definitely good to discuss ahead of time so there's no surprises. Heather, I agree with you completely. Communication is all we need here. Hey, I'm going to book you for the gig, and if I can't use you, don't worry, I'll pay you half of what I needed, or whatever. And to answer your question, Heather, no, I doubt the babysitter would have paid that money. Text here, no name on this one. Was she paying income tax on the job, or was she working under the table? She should have taken the $60 offer. Thank you for that, too. I don't know if a babysitter declares that income on their taxes, but a fair question for the CRA. I'm sure they've got not a lot of things on the go. This is from Jan. Good morning, Scott. Happy Friday. Question, if the customer had non-refundable tickets to an event and the babysitter has to cancel, would the babysitter be on the hook for the cost of the tickets? Just a thought from Jan. Yeah, plans can change. Absolutely. I thought the $120 was a little bit steep, but if the babysitter could have made that money somewhere else, I also feel bad for her. Sean here says, good morning, Scott. I think babysitters nowadays at least need something if you cancel last minute. You know, your doctor charges you like $4,000 if you don't show up. And let's face a day overbook, so odds are they didn't even. Okay, there's a lot of spelling and grammar errors in this one. But Sean, thank you very much. I get the point. Yes, there is usually a cancellation fee. Carlos says, cancellation fee, or is that the whole night total? No, that's the whole night. She wants to be paid for all of what she would have got if she had gone through with the gig. Mom canceled her, so she didn't make any money. Mom offered her 60 as a compromise, and the babysitter said, nope, I want the whole $120. I did not know babysitters are making $120 a night. How do people afford to go out anymore?
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0: Well, there's a lot of reasons people can't afford to go out, but we won't go down that road. 15 minutes till number ones. Dan, how are the roads?
2: Heads up in Brantford, we have reports of a crash or West Acres near Bethel and delays in both directions, a little heavier than normal. And looking at a pretty decent drive in the 403 still, but the road work continues on the Red Hill, both directions, closed at Barton. Numerous ramps on the northbound side closed. You want to avoid that. And the 410 southbound approaching Courtney Park collision is blocking two right lanes. 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I'm Dan Dealey with Light 92 Morning Traffic.
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Lake 92, Southern Ontario's favorites. It's 7:31 and 9 outside. Today is going to be a picture-perfect 19 degrees. It's going to be great. In fact, the whole weekend is going to be good. 21 tomorrow, 22 on Sunday. I've got a little bit of food news for you before we get to number ones. And if you're new to Lake 92, food news is something I do because food news is all about something we all like. It's about food, and we've all got to eat. Now, compared to the regular news, which is very, very depressing, I think food news actually fulfills a service. So here we go with today's food news. These are all the things involving eating. Hidden Valley, you know, the company that makes ranch dressing? They're going black for Halloween. People is now reporting Hidden Valley has launched its first Halloween product, a limited edition dressing called Spooky Ranch. The ranch dressing is black and it comes in a glow-in-the-dark bottle. Its coloring comes from fruit juice and cocoa, they say. Spooky Ranch is gluten-free and contains no artificial flavors. They say it'll be available exclusively at Walmart if you would like some black-colored ranch dressing on whatever it is you put the ranch on. Meanwhile, Ramen Noodles now turns blood red and comes with a casket. Cup Noodles is launching a limited edition vampire noodles for Halloween. The garlic chicken broth turns blood red when hot water is added. How cool is that? The ramen noodles get their color from natural beet coloring. The launch also includes a custom casket for a blood red finish. The Cup Noodles logo and the words, "It's to die for," are embroidered on the side. The casket is available to buy. It's quite expensive, though. It's about $4,000. Cup Noodles is also offering a chance to win it through their Instagram and TikTok. So basically, we've got blood red ramen noodles, and we now have black-colored ranch dressing. That all has to do with Halloween. But there's one more. It's a new cereal that launched, and this one could be a holiday violation because we're not supposed to do Christmas till after Remembrance Day. General Mills is launching a Christmas cereal inspired by Buddy the Elf, and it's available now. It actually hit stores yesterday. The cereal, Maple Syrup Chex, is inspired by Will Ferrell's love of syrup in the movie Elf. The box includes a recipe for a holiday snack mix using the cereal. The cereal is exclusive to Walmart and has already been spotted in some stores. So you've got two Halloween options and a Christmas option. And yes, it's still September. I feel like a classic here. Before we get to number ones in 6 minutes, it's Michael Jackson, Lake 92.

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3: All right, good morning, friends. It is 7:41. I apologize. 2 days in a row, I'm a little late for Number Ones here, but let's get to it. Let's have some fun. It's your daily history lesson, and this is where we go through everything you need to know about the history of the day that we're about to have. Today is Friday, the 25th of September, and let's start off with the birthdays. Relatively new singer is celebrating his 34th birthday, and what a voice on this guy. Happy birthday to the great Teddy Swims.
4: No!

That voice, holy cow. Happy birthday, Teddy Swims. He's 34 today. Actor Donald Glover is celebrating his 43rd. Rapper T.I. is 46 today. Catherine Zeta-Jones is 57, turning 58 years old today. A pretty popular rapper and actor. This guy right here.

58 years old, and I wonder how jiggy he can still get with it at 58. Happy birthday, Will. Also celebrating today, former Chicago Bulls star Scottie Pippen is 61. Actress Heather Locklear is 65. Mark Hamill is celebrating his 75th today. And the great Michael Douglas is 82. There's

A couple of heavenly birthdays today. Born today in 1929, journalist Barbara Walters, and born today in 1952. Christopher Reeve was born today, 1952. Happy heavenly birthday. As far as stars that we've lost are concerned, today in 2016, we lost the golfer Arnold Palmer, and today would have been the 69th birthday of actor Michael Madsen, one of the greats. It was today in 1926, Henry Ford announced the 5-day, 8-hour-a-day work week. Thanks for nothing, Henry Ford. That's why we work the hours we do. A pretty famous song was recorded today in 1964. I think you're going to know this one.

The Temptations recorded My Girl today, all the way back in 1964. If you need a little movie inspiration for this weekend, a number of big movies came out today. Today in 1987, The Princess Bride. Today in 1992, The Last of the Mohicans. Today in 92 as well, Mr. Saturday Night with Billy Crystal. A creepy one today in 2009, Paranormal Activity, and this classic hit theaters tonight in 1975. Rocky Horror Picture Show was in theaters tonight in 1975. Now, let's get to your number ones. First off, we're going to go back to 85. Until now, St. Elmo's Fire, Man in Motion by John Parr had been number one. But this week, we got a new number one.

Dire Straits' Money for Nothing was number one on the charts today in 1985. Let's fast forward to 1995. This one was spending its third and final week on top of the charts.

from Coolio was number one today in 1995. Let's go to 2013. If you were listening to the radio 13 years ago today, this was number one. I got

Katy Perry's Roar, number one today in 2013. And a quick skip up to 2017. What a summer it was for this next song. It spent 16 weeks at number one, and this was the final week for this classic right here.

Despacito from Luis Fonsi, Daddy Yankee, and Justin Bieber. 16 weeks at number one in 2017. And this is the anniversary of the final week. And there's always one song that I play in full. And for this one, we're not going to go back that far. Only 5 years. But I'll tell you something. Wow, was this song ever a hit? Number one on the Hot 100. Number one on the global charts. 21 non-consecutive weeks in the top two. And the most streamed track worldwide of the year in 2021. The Kid LAROI and Justin Bieber. Stay was number one 5 years ago today. This is Light 92, and those are your number ones.

0: only problem with that song is it's too short. 2 minutes. The Kid Laroi and Justin Bieber. Stay was number one on the charts. I need you to stay, I need you to stay. Today in 2021. And if you like number ones, what we just did, I do that every morning at 7:40.
1: 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Traffic check.
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3: Heads up in Brantford, we have reports of a crash or rest acres near Bethel and delays in both directions, a little heavier than normal. And looking at a pretty decent drive of the 403 still, but the road work continues on the Red Hill, both directions, closed at Barton. Numerous ramps on the northbound side closed. You want to avoid that. And the 410 southbound approaching Courtney Park collision is blocking 2 right lanes. 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I'm Dan Dealey with Light 92 Morning Traffic.
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2: It's Friday, September 25th. Welcome to the weekend, the first weekend of fall. It's 3 right now in Brantford, 2 degrees in Kitchener, 5 in Hamilton. The dollar 70.74 cents U.S. Gas jumped another 4 cents overnight to $1.88. I'm Stacey Englehart. Belleville police said they believe a recent shooting outside a local synagogue was hate motivated. The shooter exchanged gunfire with a police officer and later died in hospital. The officer was taken to hospital in critical but stable condition. A Hamilton hospital network said plans to cut more than 400 jobs are directly tied to orders from the provincial government to balance budgets. According to an internal memo, Hamilton Health Sciences is looking at a $150 million deficit for 2026-27 and has put about 413 union and non-union jobs on the chopping block. So according to a new poll, there's support for putting private operators in charge of Pearson Airport and other major airports. But is there really? The Léger poll found 43% of Canadians said they were in favor of private operators for airports in Toronto, Montreal, Calgary, and Vancouver. 31% said they were against it. But another poll paints a whole different story. According to a Bloomberg Nanos research poll, 53% of Canadians explicitly oppose the government's airport privatization push, and only 32% expressed support. Light 92 Sports. In the WNBA last night, the Toronto Tempo played their last game of the season. They lost to Connecticut 95-81. NFL last night, Atlanta blasted Green Bay 35-14. This weekend, the Bills host the Chargers on Sunday afternoon at 1. CFL action tonight. The Argos are in Winnipeg at 8. The Ticats back to work tomorrow night. They've got a game in Edmonton at 7. The Blue Jays were off yesterday. Their last series of the season gets underway tonight. They host Cincinnati at 7. A full slate of OHL games tonight. Among them, the Brantford Bulldogs host Peterborough at 7. The Kitchener Rangers host Erie at 7. Guelph hosts Oshawa also at 7. And the NHL preseason wraps up this weekend. The Leafs host Montreal for the season opener on Tuesday. Light 92 weather. Sunshine this afternoon, a high of 19. Overnight, it falls to 5. Sunny 21 tomorrow. Sunny 22 Sunday. Right now, it's 3 degrees in Brantford, 2 in Kitchener. It's 5 in Hamilton. I'm Stacey Englehart.
3: Thank you, Stace. You have a great weekend. It's 8:04. And if you're one of the people who entered our contest online to win a limo to and from and 4 tickets to see Hillary Duff, I may be calling you soon. It's one of the best parts of my job, telling people they won a grand prize. I'm going to do that in about 7 minutes on Light.

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0: Hello?
1: Hello, can I speak with Kylie, please? Hi, Kylie. It's Scott Fox from Light 92. How you doing?
0: Good. How are you?
1: I'm doing great, thank you. I assume you remember entering a contest?
0: Yes, Hillary Duff.
1: Hillary Duff, yeah. I'm calling to tell you that courtesy of our good friends at Gathering Place by the Grand and Epic Limo, you're our grand prize winner. You have a 4-pack of tickets to see Hillary Duff live at TD Coliseum in Hamilton on February 2nd. You've got a limo to and from the show, courtesy of Epic Limo, from your house to the concert and back again. Again, that's courtesy of Gathering Place by the Grand and Epic Limo. Nice work.
0: Oh my goodness, I'm so excited. Thank you so much.
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0: from Light 92. Feeling real good on a Friday. Hope you've got some good plans this weekend. And, you know, even if you don't, sometimes no plans are the best plans. And sometimes those weekends work out better anyway. Today, it's going to be a gorgeous day. Sunshine, high 19 degrees. Tomorrow, it's going to be sunny. A little windy, though, 20 degrees. Sunday, it's going to be beautiful again. Sunny, high 22. Monday, mix of sun and cloud. High 22. Looks like we have no rain in the forecast until at least Tuesday, maybe even Wednesday. Yesterday, we had a great discussion about, it's such a silly thing. Younger people that are applying for jobs, Gen Z, I believe is what we call them. Gen Zers going to apply for jobs and they bring iced coffee with them. And there was a recruiter on, and this video has gone viral around the world, saying it's not a good idea to bring an iced coffee to an interview. Well, I've got some response to that coming up. It is a lot of fun. Two different perspectives from two different Gen Z job applicants on that. You're going to hear both sides of it coming up. And I've also got a little more food news coming up too.
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0: It's Friday. This could go either way. What's the update, Danny?
2: Well, the road work on the Red Hill is causing some big backup on Centennial Parkway in both directions, and a big heads up there. And still looking at delays on the East 403 approaching 6 south of the junction. And otherwise, the rest of the majors aren't in bad shape. We do have a collision cleanup underway, Rest Acres near Bethel, and causing massive slowdowns on the northbound side from Robinson. Have headlights invited themselves into your family? NIDA is a pesticide-free headlights treatment for people over the age of 2. 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I'm Dan Deely with Light 92 Morning Traffic.
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0: Light 92, 7 Ontario's favorites. It's Save Your Tears from the Weekend. It's 8:34. Hi there, I'm Scott Fox. Blue Jays fans, I'm curious to know, what's the plan this weekend? Are you watching or are you just going to move on as if the season is over? I'm also curious to see if Vladimir Guerrero Jr. is going to play this weekend after the comments of yesterday. So, hey, there could be a little bit of Jays drama this weekend. Looks like you should be able to get pretty cheap tickets if you want to go to a game, because I think there's a lot of people who are going to skip it. In any case, Jays are playing this weekend. We have the Leafs spending their final weekend before the season starts. Tuesday is when they officially get underway. Lots of great OHL hockey this weekend as well. And shout out to everybody in Waterloo region. KW Oktoberfest kicks off for another year this weekend. Have fun if you're going. Yesterday, we had a great conversation going here on the morning show. We were talking about a video that was published by a job recruiter, someone who does a lot of job interviews. And she said, you know, one of the things that I don't like is there's a lot of younger people showing up for job interviews. They come in here with an iced coffee. And that recruiter said, it's unprofessional. It seems like this is just another stop on your list of errands today. And you should leave the iced coffee at home and not bring it with you when you go to apply for a job. Well, this has created quite the debate. I had a lot of text messages on this one yesterday. I'm going to play for you two different perspectives from members of Gen Z, two young people that are on completely opposite ends of this spectrum. First off, a Gen Zer who happens to agree with that recruiter.
1: This is why Gen Z is a joke to other generations. If you were blissfully unaware, it is a discourse on the internet right now on whether it is professional or not to bring an iced coffee into a job interview with you. Why is this even a debate? If you are going into a professional setting and considering doing something that may or may not be considered appropriate and you need to question it in your head, don't do it. That's what professionalism is. It's putting aside all of your wants to make sure everything you are doing is up to the standard of your superior, of who you are trying to impress. Why would you even risk it? You don't know who this person interviewing you is. You don't know what they're chill with and what they're not. So put your iced coffee aside. It's really not that hard. You guys are making our entire generation look like idiots.
0: Making the entire generation look like idiots. Okay, all right, that is harsh from a member of Gen Z. But there are also those, and if I had to add them up online, it seems like Gen Z, again, these are the youngest adults applying for jobs, they want to defend this. They seem to want to be able to bring an iced coffee to an interview. Here's another perspective.
2: Imagine how nitpicky you have to be to have an issue with me bringing an iced coffee to an interview when I showed up 15 minutes early, I'm dressed professionally, I have my resume in hand, it looks amazing. I'm able to answer all of your questions incredibly well. My qualifications are outstanding. Yet you are upset because I walked in with an iced coffee. I feel like if I walked in with an iced coffee from Starbucks and I'm still 15 minutes early, I just proved to you that I have really good time management skills. Did I not? Honestly, I don't want to work for you if you have an issue with me bringing in an iced coffee when I just knocked everything else out of the park. If an employer is legitimately having an issue filling a position, why on God's green earth would you have a problem with my little iced latte? And I showed up on time, professionally, great resume. Why on earth? Let me ask you this. Would you have an issue if it was a hot coffee?
0: I think they would, but either way, point taken, right? Hey, that's good. A lot of great text came in on this one yesterday. It's a good topic to discuss. Maybe look them up this weekend. It's 8:37 on a beautiful Friday morning. Final weekend of September. Let's get it going.

Chris Tiger, Someday, Light 92. It's 8:44 in the sunshine. The weekend is almost here. I don't know who needs to hear this, but it's a great day to leave early, I think. I don't know. If you're a boss and you care about your employees, just say, you know what? Go home today. Go home. It's a nice day. Everybody should just go home. Enjoy your weekend. I don't know. Maybe somebody will do it. Hopefully I helped you out.

0: Ontario's favorites. It's 8:51. Hey there, I'm Scott Fox. 10 outside. We finally moved a degree, and that's only halfway to where we're going. It's going to be sunny and 19 today. Tonight, it's going to be chilly. Single digits again, down to 9 for an overnight low. Tomorrow, it'll be sunny, windy, high 20. Sunday, sunny, high 22. Monday, mix of sun and cloud, and a high once again, 22. Now, some good news and bad news. Good news, there's a ton of stuff going on. A lot of fall fairs and things like that, including the Ancaster Fall Fair. That's running all weekend. KW Oktoberfest is on this weekend and a whole bunch more. The problem is getting there because gas has gone up 7 cents in the last 2 days. Last night, it was another 4 cent increase. $1.87.9 is the average in Southern Ontario today. If you see it any cheaper than that, fill her up.
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3: Centennial Parkway a lot heavier than normal thanks to the road work on the Red Hill shutting down both directions at Barton. It looks like we might have a crash on the 403 westbound past 6 North. I say Mike because it's out of camera range. I can't tell you. It's heavy from water down as the rest of the majors still dealing with off and on delays. Great shape right now out in the Tri-Cities on the majors, and some good news. Looks like the crash has almost cleared up over at Rest Acres near Bethel as things have started to calm down in the area. 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I'm Dan Dealey with Light 92 Morning Traffic.
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0: 8:56 now, friends. That's my time for today and for this week. But I'll be back here with you Monday morning from 5:30 till 9 to kick off a new week. Enjoy your weekend and keep it right here. The Workday Warm-Up is next. Anna Almeida will be in after that. And I'll see you Monday on Light 92.

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morning and happy Friday. That was Fifi Dobson with Ghost on Light. It's Anna, and it is our first full weekend of fall 2026. Isn't that incredible? And you know what? We're seeing beautiful weather too, which is great. Double digits, sunshine. So Mother Nature, thank you for giving us a nice little break.

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Dua Lipa on Light with Dance the Night on your Friday. It's Anna. And hey, pour yourself a cup of ambition because today is Dolly Parton Day. September 25th is being celebrated around the world in honor of the late country music icon with a nod to her hit 9 to 5. So break out something flashy or sparkly or even a Dolly Parton inspired tattoo because many are getting those done today. And of course, there's no better way to celebrate than playing some of her music. So yes, enjoy. Happy Dolly Parton Day to you. All right, let's keep with the music. Here's Jack and Diane now on Light.

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Sean Desmond and Jamie Fine with Body on Light 92. Good morning, it's Anna, and it is that time of year people come from far and wide to take part in it. KW Oktoberfest gets underway today and runs until October 17th. And over the next little bit, things are really going to start to ramp up. We have the KW Keg Tapping, which happens Friday, October 9th, followed by the famous Thanksgiving Day Parade. That takes place Monday, October 12th. And this year's parade, which is so cool, will be led by Sharon Hampson. So she is one of the members from Sharon, Lois, and Bram. Do you remember? Skimmerinky dinky dink, skimmerinky do. I love you. Oh, my childhood. I just think that's so awesome. And if you're interested, the parade gets underway at 9:30 a.m. Monday morning along Weber Street on October 12th. No.

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Classic Janet Jackson right there on Light. It's Anna, and Swiftie fans are happy today. Taylor Swift released a new song called Patient Zero. So the song touches on toxic relationships and resilience. And of course, it's one of four new tracks on the Life of a Showgirl, The Encore, which is also out today. And she teased a little clip of her music video for Patient Zero. And the whole thing will premiere on Sunday during the VMAs. It does star Colin Farrell and Dakota Johnson, which is pretty cool.

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Love Song on Light 92. Hey, it's Anna. Good morning. It's almost time for your Friday edition of Lunchtime Trivia, which is always a blast to hang out, hear your answers, and just laugh along with you. Such a good time. And also, if you're looking for something to do tonight, the Toronto Blue Jays, well, we know that they've been eliminated from playoff contention. Still very annoying. Anyways, they are playing their final series of the season. So they're still playing some baseball. They're going to host the Cincinnati Reds tonight at Rogers Center, and first pitch will be at 7:07. So I'm interested to see how they make out during this series.

0: From Paris to London, Ontario, that is. 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

They're so talented. Walk Off the Earth. I'll be there on Light 92 with Dana. Beautiful sunny day. High of 18. What a great way to kick off fall. The first fall weekend of 2026. And it is time now for lunchtime trivia. Oh, I already got a guest. And somebody named Jeremy texted in and said, hey, I'm going to do a blind guest today because I love lunchtime trivia. Potato. Let's see how relevant or ridiculous it is to the question, then I'll give my real answer. So this is what I mean. It's so much fun hearing from you. So thank you so much, Jeremy, and to everybody who reaches out every single day. So I'll tell you the question, and then you can supply your real answer, Jeremy. Okay, 72. So 72% of people say that they've done this when they can't remember their password. What do you think that is? Okay, the question again is 72% of people say that they have done this when they can't remember their password. All right, lots of different ways to get in touch with me. You can call me and you can text me. The number is 519-759-4212. And if you're a first-time texter, I love when you put that in the message like, hey, Anna, first-time texter, my name is. Love that. I love connecting with you. And then if you get it right, I can give you bragging rights. So call me and text me at that number. You can go to our Facebook page, Light Events Crew. You can submit your answer there and go to light92.ca and push your answer there and it comes to me. Good luck.

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0: Let's play with Where Is My Husband on Light 92. It's Anna. We're playing Lunchtime Trivia on your Friday afternoon. And the question is, 72% of people say that they've done this when they can't remember a password. What do you think that is? Well, Jeremy wrote us back and he texted in saying, okay, my real guess after just going in blind and sending in a guess of potato before he even knew what the question was. Now he says, my real guess is create a whole new account. Not it, but that's great. And potato could have worked. Dwayne says, Dwayne and Jennifer French, they say hit the I don't remember password button and make a new password or have a new password sent to you by email. Those are good too. Not it. Okay, if you think you know, you can call me 519-759-4212. You can actually text me at that number too and go to Light Events Crew page on Facebook, submit your answer there, and of course through light92.ca. Hi, Light. What's your guess?
1: Oh, hi, Anna.
0: Hi, Alex.
1: So I think I might have an answer.
0: Sure. What is it?
1: Just asking somebody, like a friend or family members of theirs, that's really good experience.
0: Oh, no, but that is a good one. Always nice to ask for some help.
1: Yeah. Okay. That's okay to always look forward to hearing from you and trying, or just keep trying again next time.
0: You got it. Thank you.
1: You're welcome. Thank you. You have a good day and a good weekend.
0: Thank you. And you too. Hey, Light, what's your guess?
2: Hi. They ask their significant other what's their password.
0: Because they know everything. They keep tabs.
2: You know, everybody who has significant other sometimes knows the other's password. So, is that correct?
0: It's not, but hey, thanks for trying.
2: No, thank you.
0: Bye.

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McRae with You Broke Me First on Late 92. It's Anna. We're playing Lunchtime Trivia. And the question today on your Friday is, 72% of people say that they've done this when they can't remember a password. What do you think that is? Okay, well, Susan, Nancy, they say change to a new one, which has been pretty consistent from a lot of people. That's been their guess, but it's not it. Dominic from Guelph says swear. I've been there. Al says call your significant other. AJ from Cambridge, they started entering random passwords. Bruce and Sandy Handy said reset it. See another one. Tom set up a password manager. I don't know about those. You guys have to tell me about that. David says get a new pet and name it and use it. That is the perfect excuse on why you should get a new pet. Okay, here, I'm going to do that. Elise Byrne says look into passwords saved on their computer. Also, Bruce and Sandy Handy, they came in with, they say, no, that's the right one. You yell at the computer or your phone and you're wrong. Just quit and don't bother and move on. Chuck says giving up and trying again later when the password comes to you. And Matthew says, when I forget the password, I look it up where I wrote it down. So those are so good. They're not it, but I honestly, great. Keep them coming. You got some time, okay, to get your answers in. 519-759-4212. That is the number to call me and text me. You can also go to Light Events Crew Up on Facebook. You can submit your answers there and through light92.ca. So great ways to get in touch. The question again, one more time. 72% of people say that they have done this when they can't remember a password. What do you think that could be? Good luck.

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0: No, a lot of people have been guessing that, but it's not it.
1: Okay.
0: Well, the question today is, if you're just tuning in to Lunchtime Trivia, it is 72% of people say that they've done this when they can't remember a password. So what do you think that is? Daryl says panicked. All right. Rose says, I think most people, when they forget their password, they'll just have to open a new account. Dwayne says, use their birthday. Mike and Krista, just go moto. From Simcoe, they say curse. Don says, look under your keyboard. Libby says, call IT. Chuck says, abandon their online purchase. And Angela Lee says, use a one-time PIN code. Great answers, guys. Not the one for this particular question. Again, it is 72% of people say that they've done this when they can't remember a password. What do you think you've done when you can't remember a password? Text, call 519-759-4255.

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1: Using the same password?
0: Yes, you got it. 72% of people say that they've tried the same password they just tried when they can't remember a password. Oh my gosh, I've done this more times than I'd like to admit, but I'm happy to know that I'm not alone. And hey, you get bragging rights today. What's your name? Where are you from?
1: My name's John, and I'm from Brantford, Ontario.
0: Amazing, John. Well, congratulations. Bragging rights for you again.
1: All right. Thank you very much.
0: You're welcome. Bye.
1: Bye-bye.
0: Also, congrats going out to Pam, Chuck, John, and Roy I. They all knew the answer for today's lunchtime trivia question, so they get bragging rights too. And hey, we're going to do this again, same place, same time on Monday.

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1: Cameron Whitcomb with Options on Light 92, and it looks like Ontario's minimum wage is going up October 1st. 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So those new rates will remain in place until September 30th of next year. Also going up, rates for hunting, fishing, and wilderness guides, they too are increasing.

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Watermelon sugar high. 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

Michael Bublé with Everything on Light 92. It's Anna. And just to put this out there, Rockstar has unveiled a new collection of Grand Theft Auto 6 merchandise called the Good Time State Vice City Collection. It doesn't come cheap, though. The full collection costs about $560 Canadian.

You're listening to Light. Shawn Mendes there with Stitches. Hey, it's Anna. And when it comes to commuting, how much time do you think you spend doing that? The reason I ask, well, it turns out us Canadians, we spend a lot of time in traffic. The average commute is about 26 minutes each way. So over a year, that works out to roughly 211 hours or almost 9 full days just getting to and from work. And let's say you're driving in a big city, maybe like Toronto. Well, you can add even more time to that because drivers who are from Toronto, okay, they're estimated to lose up to 199 hours just sitting in traffic alone. So over a lifetime, that could mean spending 6 months to a year stuck in traffic if you are a Toronto driver. Wild.

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We're giving you the chance to jet off to Mexico City to see Bruno Mars. 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

0: to be caller number 9?
1: Well, you are.
0: All right. That's awesome.
1: Yeah. What's your name?
0: It's Lisa Morris.
1: Lisa, congratulations. You're caller number 9, so you just picked up a $100 Lotto Max voucher. And the Lotto Max is at $60 million tonight, plus 60 $100,000 prizes and 4 Max Million draws.
0: Oh, that's awesome. Thank you, Anna.
1: Yeah. What would you do if you won the millions, Lisa?
0: Pay off my debts and take my family away.
1: Ugh. Wouldn't that be the most incredible feeling ever?
0: Absolutely.
1: Well, here's hoping. My fingers are crossed for you, okay?
0: You're awesome. Thank you, Anna.
1: You're awesome. Thank you.
0: Enjoy your weekend.
1: You too. Bye, hon.
0: Bye.

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I'm a believer. Southern Ontario's favorites. Light 92.

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Vanessa Carlton with 1,000 Miles on Light 92. Happy Friday. And just ahead this weekend, the new season of Saturday Night Live kicks off tomorrow night. The host is NBA star Jalen Brunson with K-pop girl group Cat's Eye as the musical guest.

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1: Lots of volume on the roads this afternoon. Eastbound on the 401, it's solid from Townline Road to Highway 25. Westbound delays approaching James Snow Parkway through Highway 25. The Red Hill Valley Parkway is closed for weekend maintenance, meaning extra volume on the QEW. It is slow Niagara bound from Bronte right across the Skyway Bridge. Also Toronto bound across the bridge. And east and west on the 403, delays between Waterdown and the Link. It's back Ancaster Fair. Come on out to the fair September 24th to the 27th. Visit AncasterFair.ca for more. See you at the fair. I'm Adil Lakhani. That's a look at Light 92 area traffic.
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If it's your birthday today, happy birthday to you from all of us. 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And we'd like to say happy birthday to Tracy Winning of Hamilton, celebrating today, and Miranda Lukovich's daughter, celebrating today in Hamilton. We also like to say happy birthday to Michelle Reagan in Hamilton and Andrew Rewa in Mississauga. And now, celebrating tomorrow, Mario Alice of Cambridge and Sandra Wilmots of Brantford. And we've got, Hugh Wilson celebrating today, Carrie Melnick in Brantford celebrating on Sunday, Nikki Copeland in Beansville is celebrating on Sunday as well. Now, if you are celebrating your birthday today, you share it with none other than Teddy Swims. Something's got a hold on me lately, though I don't. What a voice. Happy birthday. 34 years young today. Just incredible talent. And you also share your birthday with Donald Glover, also known as Childish Gambino. And you know him from Community. Very talented, funny guy. 43. Catherine Zeta-Jones, 57. And the Fresh Prince of Bel-Air.

0: Prince of Bel-Air.
1: Will Smith, 58 years old today. Happy birthday. And former Bulls star Scottie Pippen, 61. Heather Locklear, 65. Mark Hamill, also known as Luke Skywalker, 75. And Potsy Anson Williams from Happy Days, 77. Now, happy birthday, Cheryl Teagues, 79. And Michael Douglas, 82 years young. We'd like to say congratulations to our weekly winner this week just for having a birthday on Wednesday. Curtis Murphy, you're our weekly winner. 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And happy birthday from all of us.

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Tonight. Your favorite Things Are Good songs. 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
1: 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Traffic check.
2: On the 401, a solid eastbound volume from Town Line Road through Highway 25. The Red Hill Valley Parkway closed this weekend for maintenance. As a result, slower on to the QEW. Niagara-bound delays, Bronte Road to the junction. The 403 slow east and west between the 6 South and Waterdown. In town, a collision reported northbound on Highway 24. Just north of the 403, it is slow through the 403. 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That's a look at Light 92 area traffic.
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Drive My Soul, Light 92. Dave Creelman here. We are looking at the weekend, and I just realized this is the last series for the Jays this season. That's too bad. They were going for that wild card spot that was ruled out the other day in Baltimore. So this is it. They're hosting Cincinnati for the weekend, and then that is a season. It is a wrap. We're looking at a few clouds tonight. Tomorrow, sunny 22. Sunday, sunny 22. Tomorrow night, clear and 8 for the full harvest moon.

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2: On the 401 westbound past James Snow Parkway, reports of a collision. Heavy delays approaching James Snow eastbound to slow down Town Line Road through Highway 25. The 403 is slow going westbound from the junction through Main Street. Eastbound delays the 6 south through the Link. The Red Hill Valley Parkway closed for maintenance this weekend, so lots of extra volume on Centennial and in town. Highway 24 north of the 403, a collision still causing significant delays. 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I'm Adil Lakhani. That's a look at Light 92 area traffic.
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And we've got Post Garden going on this weekend at the Gaslight District. 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

0: 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Traffic check.
1: On the 401, a westbound past Jamesville Parkway, a collision causing delays from the 407 eastbound. A volume delays Townline Road to Highway 25. The 403 is slow westbound from the junction through Main Street. Eastbound, slow going from the 6 south through Main Street. The Red Hill Valley Parkway closed for maintenance. Centennial Parkway, the alternate, and it is very busy right now. Northbound on Highway 24, a collision north of the 403 causing delays. It's back. Ancaster Fair, come on out to the fair. September 24th to the 27th. Visit ancasterfair.ca for more. See you at the fair. I'm Adil Lakhani. That's a look at Light 92 area traffic.
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1: Rachel Platten, Light 92, Dave Krillman here. Well, earlier this week got some sad news and learned of the passing of lyricist, songwriter, Pye Dubois. Now, who is he, you say? Well, he has been Kim Mitchell's writing partner since way back in the day with early Max Webster and Kim Mitchell's solo stuff. And such a great weaver of words and so many, just a really nice guy and a great writer. Was inducted into the Canadian Music Hall of Fame just last year, passed away this week, and he wrote this song as well with Kim. So rest in peace, Pye Dubois. Thanks for the words. Thanks for the music. Thanks for the memories. Bye.

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1: All right, and not a moment too soon. Friday afternoon, sun shining for the next handful of days. 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And all you have to do, well, is get the next five questions right. Got them right here. You get one right, you move on. Get another right, you move on. Get one wrong, we'll move on to the next contestant. 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

0: 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Hi, who's on the line?
1: I'm Tammy Lynn.
0: Awesome. Yeah. Welcome. Hey, welcome to the game. We're going to start right out here. And question number one, name an animal that can change its color.
1: That would be a chameleon.
0: Yeah. There's one. We would have accepted octopus and cuttlefish as well. You're off to the races now. And speaking of which, in North America, what direction do horses race around the track?
1: They race in a clockwise.
0: Thanks for calling. Bye. All right, give me a call. That's your cue. 519-759-4212. We'll pick it up right there in question number two for Quitting Time Quiz on Light 92.

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1: Judy,
0: well, you're my next contestant.
1: Okay.
0: All right, well, that is the question we're working with right now. North America, what direction do horses race around the track?
1: Counterclockwise.
0: Yeah, all right. You are off to the races now. And number three, what 1977 movie soundtrack by the Bee Gees became one of the best-selling soundtracks of all time?
1: Oh, my God. Oh, I should probably know this, but I don't.
0: Oh, thanks for calling, Judy.
1: Okay. Have a good day. Bye now.
0: You too. Bye. Hi, who's this?
2: Hi, it's Daniel.
0: Daniel, we're going to jump right into it. What 1977 movie soundtrack by the Bee Gees became one of the best-selling soundtracks of all time?
2: Oh, I have no idea.
0: Oh, hey, thanks for calling. Bye.
2: Hey, no problem. Bye.
0: Okay, well, wow, that's where we're going to pick it up. Give me a call right now. That's question number three, 519-759-4212 for Quitting Time Quiz.
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0: 92, Quit Time Quiz. Who's on the line?
1: It's Shelley.
0: Shelley, well, do you know what 1977 movie soundtrack by the Bee Gees became one of the best-selling soundtracks of all time?
1: Would it be Saturday Night Fever?
0: Yeah! All right. Awesome. We're off to the next one. What reality TV show has contestants competing by being voted off the island?
1: Survivor.
0: Yeah. Cool. Okay, here it is. Fifth question. What is the common name for the star Polaris?
1: The North Star?
0: Yeah. You just did it. You just won yourself a KW Oktoberfest prize pack, including two VIP wristbands, two Bavarian fun hats with feathers, and two Erdinger Steins.
1: Thank you very much.
0: You're very welcome, and thank you for listening. Congratulations for winning, and guess what? Good news. We have more KW Oktoberfest prize packs up for grabs next week on the Quit and Time Quiz.

0: 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Traffic check.
1: Continued volume delays eastbound on the 401 Town Line Road to pass Guelph Line. Westbound, the delays from the 407 through Highway 25 and again Hesper to Highway 8. Delays westbound on the 403 from the junction through Main Street. Eastbound, the 6 South through Main Street. And with the Red Hill Valley Parkway closed this weekend, Centennial busy between the QEW and Mudd Street. 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

Light 92, Rev, Control, Alt, Delete. Dave Grillman here, just wrapping up Quitting Time Quiz. We'll recap the questions if you came in a little late, and here they are. Name an animal that can change its color. A chameleon was the answer today. In North America, what direction do horses race around the track? Counterclockwise, left-hand turns. What 1977 movie soundtrack by the Bee Gees became one of the best-selling soundtracks of all time? That was Saturday Night Fever. What reality TV show is contestants competing by being voted off the island? That is Survivor. And what is the common name for the star Polaris? And that was North Star. Thanks for playing. Give me a call every weekday at 5. You can join in on the fun. Again, if somebody gets one right, keep going. If they get one wrong, we go to the next contestant. You always have a chance to win, even on the last question.

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You just want attention. Your favorite things are good songs. Your favorite it's over songs. Stay with me. 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
2: Continued volume delays eastbound on the 401 Town Line of Road to Pass Guelph Line. Westbound, the delays from the 407 through Highway 25 and again Hessler to Highway 8. Delays westbound on the 403 from the junction through Main Street. Eastbound and 6 south through Main Street. And with the Red Hill Valley Parkway closed this weekend, Centennial busy between the QEW and Mud Street. 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

Burlington's Walk Off the Earth on tour right now. It'll be in Europe soon. Yeah, playing Germany. We'll be there for Oktoberfest, I guess. Then they're all over the place. Belgium, Austria, Czechia, and then...

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2: On the 401 eastbound approaching Guelph line, a collision had things backed up from the 6 north. It is also slow northbound on the 6 north approaching the 401. On the 403 eastbound past Garden Avenue, a collision has things backed up to the Garden Avenue exit. West 403 delays from the junction through Main Street. 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I'm Mada Lakhani. That's a look at Light 92 area traffic.
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Well, Jays are wrapping up their season this weekend, and it's just about time to ramp up the OHL action, and we've got some good games tonight. We have the Rangers hosting Erie tonight, and the Brantford Bulldogs hosting Peterborough in OHL action. I love it. We're just at the beginning of the season, and yeah, it's going to be awesome.

Your favorites growing up. Your favorite new favorites. Oh my, you're taking me out of the ordinary. And everything in between. I can't stop the feeling. Southern Ontario's favorites. 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
1: On the 401 eastbound approaching Guelph Line, an earlier collision still causing delays. It's slow approaching the 6s westbound past Guelph Line. Also a slowdown, Jamestown Parkway through Guelph Line. On to the 403 eastbound past Garden Avenue, an earlier crash clearing. Still slow through that stretch. And southbound on the 6 north approaching York Road, a collision causing delays. 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

Selena Gomez on Light 92. Dave Creelman here through 7 o'clock tonight at 8. It's the 80s at 8. We'll take you way back. And Rich has got a lot of your favorite 80s tracks all lined up. We have a few clouds tonight, a low 5 tomorrow, sunshine and 22. Tomorrow night, clear and 8 for that full harvest moon. And then Sunday, sun cloud mix and 22. Looks like an awesome weekend.

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12: Hey, it's Dana here. Grab your pen and write down all of these amazing concerts that are coming up for you this fall and winter. Teddy Swims is coming to Scotiabank Arena in Toronto on October 5th. This is a show you don't want to miss. I mean, he has legendary pipes. And speaking of legendary, Bruce Coburn is coming to Center in the Square in Kitchener on October the 15th. The Jonas Brothers are back for round two in Toronto at Scotiabank Arena on October 24th with Will Ferrell's son, Magnus Ferrell, as a special guest. Pretty cool, right? Olivia Rodrigo is bringing her Unraveled tour to Scotiabank Arena for not just one show, but two back-to-back shows on October 26th and 27th. Journey is coming back to Toronto to Scotiabank Arena on November the 4th. Pentatonix are bringing their Christmas in the City tour to TD Coliseum in Hamilton on November 22nd. And Amanda Marshall is letting her talent reign at Massey Hall in Toronto for back-to-back shows December 5th and 6th. Stick around on Light 92 for more concert announcements, plus the chance to win tickets to see Pentatonix.
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